It was a 65th birthday party at the Blue Note back in 1995. On stage, Herbie Mann and special guests Claudio Roditi and Randy Brecker for Give and Take.

Oh yeah, Unchain My Heart. David Newman, the flutist, along with Brian Carrot on Vibes, John Hicks piano, a track from David Newman's release, The Gift. Hi, I'm Helen Wigger, bringing you the gift of jazz, at least for this hour. Here's Ann Hampton Callaway with Easy to Love.

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From the release 85 Candles, celebrating Mary McPartland's 85th birthday, Tangerine, Chris Potter, the saxophonist, joined by Bill Crow bass and Glenn Davis on drums. Well, speaking of party-like music, let's bring on the Hot Club of Detroit.

Kenny Burrell, joined by Herman Riley on flute on Wings of the Spirit. Here's the Bob Mincer Big Band with Black Sand.

still okay. That's all I wanna know.

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I really enjoyed that set. Alan Toussaint with St. James Infirmary, and the one and only Billie Holiday earlier with Say It Isn't So. I'm Helen Wigger. Let's conclude with Larry McKenna.

Very nice treat as we open this hour with guitarist Eric Johnson. You'll hear Nat Simpkins on sax and Dave Bram on organ. This is Minor Madness.

Such a pretty piece, wasn't it? It's called For Strays, a.k.a. Billy Strayhorn. Russell Miller, joined by Brett Williams on piano, Dwayne Dolphin on bass, and George Hyde III on drums. I'm Helen Wigger. Go back to one of Karen Allison's early recordings. This is Robert Frost.

0: from the Ohio Newsroom brings you unique stories of the people and communities from around our state. I'm Erin Gottsacker, and we've just scratched the surface of interesting stories to tell. 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

Recording that dates back to the 1950s, Illinois Jack Kett with Pastel, and earlier Ben Atkins with Lucky. Well, lucky for us, we get to enjoy some more music of Jobim from the Charlie Byrd Trio.

Richie Cole was Second Time Around, and earlier that version of Joe Beam's Wave was performed by the Charlie Byrd Trio. I think you'll enjoy this really cool rendition of Summertime, Gabriel Alegria.

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Bill Hyde with Sneaky Waltz. And earlier, it was Nancy Wilson and Hank Jones, Do It Again. I'm Helen Wigger, looking forward to the next time we get together again for some more jazz. Let's wrap it up with Charles Neville and Diversity with Divert.

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yeah, that is Michelle Benson. Maurice Brown, right before that, Conception's the title, also On the Way from Tom Graff, and saxophonist Dia Rania right now. This is called Thoughts of You.

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Here's Ike Quebec and Will It Weep for Me.

0: I'm Dani Villarreal Martinez, the first Adamar Scripps Fellow in the WVXU News Department. I'm excited to be here and to cover the news, people, and neighborhoods of Northern Kentucky. 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

drummer James Johnson III with his band and his song Surreality. Joe Kennedy Jr. played violin on Accentuate the Positive. Pianist John Hicks right now. This is titled Cable Car.

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Hi, welcome to A Collection of Jazz. I'm Bob Studebaker. A privilege and a pleasure to be here to play it for you and start the hour with Tito Puente.

Oh, that's a great band. And what a voice. It's the George G. Swing Band. And John Doakes was the vocalist there with Roland Pete. Welcome. Welcome to listener-supported jazz. A guitarist now, Jack Jezero, with Dancing on the Ceiling.

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A Teddy Edwards treatment of the New Symphony Sid. Before that, Bobby Watson, that was Jeep's Blues. Gregory Porter sings now with Lewis Hayes leading the band, Song for My Father.

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Trumpeter John Faddis with Herbie Hancock's Speak Like a Child. Ray Nance just sitting in a rockin' before that. Four Brothers, the tune that wraps up the hour, Howard Alden, Frank Viola, and Jimmy Bruno.

First up in this session of jazz is a pianist named Eldar Jangarov. He prefers to just use his first name. This is Eldar. And it's a song written by Oscar Peterson titled Place Saint-Henri. I'm Bob Studebaker. Welcome to Jazz.

keyboardist Mike LaDon with his tune I'd Never Change a Thing About You. Leading into Diane Reeves working with Poncho Sanchez and his band, this is Darn That Dream.

I really like him. That is Kenny Blake and Encore L'Amour. And we'll go from a contemporary recording there to some West Coast jazz from the 50s. This is Jack Millman with Just a Pretty Tune.

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Piano Stereo Pocock with Julian Lodge playing guitar and a beautiful treatment of Keith Jarrett's Country. We heard trumpeter Arturo Sandoval playing the piano before that, D-A-S-S the title, and George Cables is the pianist now with Freddie Hubbard and Ernie Watts and Bobby Hutcherson. The title of this is I Told You So.

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2: Dancing.

Monheit cheek to cheek. That pretty much wraps up this edition of Listener Supported Jazz. Thank you for coming along with me. I'm Bob Studebaker. Thank you for your support, too. It's what makes it possible. That was Saga Hose before Jane Monheit performing You Don't Know What Love Is. And it's Max Leek now playing the organ here as we wrap up the hour with something titled Jumpin' the Blues.

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Ella Fitzgerald at her best, really swinging on blue skies. David J. here with you this hour. It is the Reed Hoysen Project now, with alto sax's Keith Bishop to do Stablemates.

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The New York voice of Lauren Kinnon. That's on her own there, doing Circle in a Square. Plus Ron DeSalvio before that on Arcadia. It's bassist Keeter Betts with friends now to play Grace.

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The expressive Canadian Sophie Millman pointing out that is love. We also heard the ballad Impromptu done by Alan Broadbent's trio. Here now, pianist Elia Valves and Falando de Amor.

The romantic side of Ernie Andrews on You Call It Madness, I Call It Love. David J. here, fresh pot of Earl Grey with us, and lots more jazz like J.D. Allen with his Car Car Blues just ahead after Jay D'Amico plays Musetta's Waltz.

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Tony Bennett, jazzing up When You Wish Upon a Star. It's Vibe's great Cal Jader with Hank Jones up next to do Minority.

Pianist Lisa Hilton and a strong quintet playing Blue for You. Taking the stage right now, the top shelf Dizzy Gillespie All-Star Band to do Una Mas.

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The gentle side of Anita O'Day with the Three Sounds and Roy Eldridge behind her on Whisper Not. It's the Jerry Mulligan Band topping off the hour for us now with Brother Blues.

The big, full tenor sax sound of Bill Easley on Chelsea Bridge. It is your trusted friend in jazz, David J., here with you. Nina Freelon coming up next with an upbeat take on Now or Never.

0: This is Brian O'Donnell, and one of the best parts of my mornings with you is connecting the amazing classical music, either the composers or performers or performances, with local history. 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

Veteran trumpeter Jack Millman with something called Too Much. Also heard Cyrus Chestnut sensitively jazzing up the one-time Elvis hit In the Ghetto. Moving on now to alto saxist Jim Snidero for the Joe Henderson tune, Black Narcissus.

A sunny and bright take on Agua de Beber with Donna Byrne. Coming up next, the one-time fastest sax man around, Johnny Griffin, showing his gentler side on Waltz for Ma.

0: Danny Villarreal Martinez, the first Adamar Scripps Fellow in the WVXU News Department. I'm excited to be here and to cover the news, people, and neighborhoods of Northern Kentucky. It's a growing area with a fascinating history and big plans for the future, and I enjoy sharing those stories with you.
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0: Altoist Jesse Davis and Driftin', plus bassist Ray Brown and his trio, with guest Diana Krall on I Thought About You. To wrap up the hour now, here's Birdland's colorful MC Pee Wee Marquette to introduce One by One, done by the great Blakey Band.
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Getting this hour started, the award-winning and promising young saxophonist Brandon Wright with his quartet as they jazz up the one-time pop rock hit, Interstate Love Song.

Flutist Holly Huffman, backed by Bill Cunliffe on organ, doing Nilesology. David Jay and you all together this hour. Here now, Stacy Kent, relating the story of hard-hearted Hannah.

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That's bassist Avishai Cohen with his trio in Seattle, plus a rare Oscar Peterson Freddie Hubbard meeting on Portrait of Jenny. Tenor saxist Hank Mobley now in his signature tune, This I Dig of You.

The great Charles Mingus and his jazz workshop with a most respectful Mood Indigo. And now it's Chicago tenor sax legend Eddie Harris in the lead on The Shadow of Your Smile.

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The Tom Dempsey, Tim Ferguson Quartet, and Alone Together. Plus the distinctive Blossom Dearie earlier, When in Rome. Landmark Ellington music to close the hour for us now. Such sweet thunder.

trombonist J.J. Johnson, joined by Don Sickler on flugelhorn, and some other musicians to note, like Rufus Reed on bass and Renee Rosner's piano, Blue in Green. I'm Helen Wigger. Thanks so much for joining me today. Here's Nina Simone.

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The one and only Errol Garner with Misty. And that was preceded by Rhode Island is Famous for You, sung by Aaron McCune. Wednesday Hour of Jazz continues with Joey DeFrancesco. 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

Lisa Hilton with Blue for You. Let's go back to the year 2009 when Endurance was released by the Heath Brothers. Percy had already passed away in 2005, so it was Jimmy Heath, along with his brother Albert Tootie Heath on this recording, along with Jeb Patton piano and David Wong on drums. The name of this, Changes.

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The Clayton Brothers with Next Time, and that was preceded by Jackie Allen, Come Fly With Me. It's been great to be with you. I'm Helen Wigger. We're going to close with Jessica Williams. This is When Your Lover Has Gone.

We'll begin with a tune written by pianist Dick Katz, K-A-T-Z, called Cat's Meow, featuring bassist Milt Hinton and Tony Scott, clarinet.

Pancho Sanchez, The Things We Did Last Summer, from his release Latin Spirits. Hi there, I'm Helen Wigger. This is Barbara Morrison,

Such a talented pianist. His name is Eric Reed. That was Yesterday. And we'll follow that up with Jimmy Yancey, How Long Blues.

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1: 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Time to pick up the pace, courtesy of the Gerald Wilson Orchestra, Blues on Belle Isle. 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

Such an iconic moment in the career of Plas Johnson, performing on the theme for Pink Panther. Of course, Plas Johnson passing away on July 15th. I'm Helen Wigger. Let's close things out with Eddie Lockjaw Davis.

From 1997, the Jerry Mulligan All-Star Tribute Band featuring Bob Brookmeyer, Lee Konitz, and Randy Brecker, Moonlight in Vermont.

0: George and Ira Gershwin's They Can't Take That Away From Me. Stanley Turrentine from the 1963 release, Never Let Me Go. You may recall Shirley Scott being featured on organ on that release. I'm Helen Wigger. Here's Carmen McRae.
1: Now we would like to bring to the stage the one and only Miss Carmen McRae.
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Maurice Brown with Conceptions, and Bill Evans fans probably recognize our earlier piece, Waltz for Debbie, performed by Bill Mays and the Inventions Trio. Well, here are Michelle Petrucciani and Stefan Grappelli, Pennies from Heaven.

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Mal Waldron with Catwalk. I'm Helen Wigger. Getting close to the end of the hour. Why don't we close with Sammy Nestico, 88 Basie Street.

One of my favorite times of the day is sharing some jazz with you. Hi there, I'm Helen Wigger, minutes away from John Scofield, but why don't we lead off with Judy Barnett, Willow Weep for Me.

release that came out 30 years ago called Quiet. Guitarist John Scofield, accompanied by the brass ensemble, as well as saxophonist Wayne Shorter. Hold that thought. I'm Helen Wigger. Thanks for joining me. This is Renee Marie.

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A couple of tunes in that set that I'm sure that you were humming along to. We just heard My Funny Valentine, Jerry Mulligan and Chet Baker, and earlier Summertime, Andy Laverne Quartet. Here's Hank Crawford with Sweet Cakes.

Sherry Roberts with that performance of the Cole Porter tune, Dream Dancing. Hi there, I'm Helen Wigger. This is James Carter with Shadowy Sands.

0: This is Brian O'Donnell, and one of the best parts of my mornings with you is connecting the amazing classical music, either the composers or performers or performances, with local history. With amazing institutions like Music Hall and the Cincinnati Symphony Orchestra, the connections are many and fun to share.
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Joe Lovano, I'm All For You. And that was preceded by Elaine Lucia. I'm Helen Wigger. Thanks for listening as we close with Lafayette Harris Jr., Tad's Delight.

Hi, and welcome to Jazz. I'm Bob Studebaker. I'll get things started by saying something you have perhaps heard me say before. Thank you for making all of this great music possible with your generous support. Up first is Ben Galese. He plays vibes. He wrote this tune. It's titled Break the Ice. With him, Stacy Dillard playing tenor sax and Bruce Harris on trumpet. Again, this is Ben Galese.

Nice to have you here for this collection of jazz. We are still pretty close to the beginning of a full hour of the best music you'll ever find on the radio. Saxophonist Mike Casey, title track to his album Venus, and I follow that up with a pianist I much admire. This is Bill Hyde leading the way through a tune titled Dirge.

0: Dani Villarreal Martinez, the first Adamar Scripps Fellow in the WVXU News Department. I'm excited to be here and to cover the news, people, and neighborhoods of Northern Kentucky. It's a growing area with a fascinating history and big plans for the future, and I enjoy sharing those stories with you.
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Yeah, I love that song, and what a great version of A Flower is a Lovesome Thing, sung by Tanya Grubbs. That's a tune written by Billy Strayhorn. The Alex Levin Trio gave us Sweets right before. Pianist Lisa Hilton is next with her Rush Hour Rhapsody.

An interesting song, played by a very interesting collection of young musicians. It was written many years ago by Joe Henderson, and the title is Jinrikisha, which is the Japanese word for what Westerners call a rickshaw. Alexa Tarantino on sax, Callie O'Doherty playing the piano, Tony Davis guitar, Eddie Meyerson is the bassist, and Joe Strasser plays drums. That, again, is Jinrikisha from a group called Works For Me. And up next, a vocalist from Wales. This is Ian Shaw.

pianist Ray Sherman from his album Piano Chicago Style, and he was from Chicago. That's a Fats Waller tune titled Stealing Apples. Tommy Newsom teams with Ken Poplowski to wrap up the hour. This is Only a Rose.

Benny Carter recorded in 1961, Benny on alto, as was Phil Woods. Two guys playing tenor, Coleman Hawkins and Charlie Rouse. That is The Midnight Sun Will Never Set. Here's John Pizzarelli now with a Beatles tune.

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Yeah, it kind of feels like midnight when you listen to that. I think so. Vocal version of a song that's typically an instrumental. That's Joanna Majoko singing Harlem Nocturne. The set began with Jerry Tashua, his group, and his song, Flyer. And an interesting thing done in 2005 by Joey DeFrancesco and Jimmy Smith now. This is a great version of Midnight Special. Love it.

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saxophonist Wayne Escoffrey there, Charles Mingus's Noon Night. Great singer Maxine Sullivan right before that. And a great finish for the hour now. Song that goes back to the 30s, Motown Swing, played by the Johnny Varo Swing 7.

Now, I really think Anita O'Day was great. And what a great version of Peel Me a Grape right there. Welcome. Welcome to Jazz, made possible by you. It's listener support that keeps it here. Tenor saxophonist Houston Person right now. And Blame It on the Youth.

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We started this set of three with Tommy Flanagan and How Deep Is the Ocean. Just heard Coleman Hawkins, Just a Gigolo. And it's a good time tune here from Charlie Shoemake, strutting with some barbecue.

Duke Ellington and his orchestra, and one of the many, many great songs written for Duke and the band by Billy Strayhorn. That is Raincheck. And up next, drummer Jeff Tane Watts leading his band. Robbie Coltrane plays sax. David Budway is the pianist, and he wrote this tune. It's titled Kiss.

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I really like her a lot. That is Renee Marie. I'm Bob Studebaker. That was titled If You Were Mine. And up next, I have a saxophonist. This is Dan Walensky and his composition, Slick.

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The Stryker Slagle Band. That's Dave Stryker playing guitar, Steve Slagle on sax, Kindred Spirits, the title. Silvano Monasterios with Faith in You before that. Classic Bop now, Dizzy Gillespie, Charlie Parker, and an Oscar for Treadwell.

With Clark Terry's muted trumpet and Jerry Dodgian's alto sax featured prominently, that is Joan Stiles at the piano, leading the band through her arrangement of Duke Ellington's Creole Love Call. Gary Bartz plays sax on this next one with George Cable's It's Called Alice Brown.

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trumpeter Thad Jones with his very good friend Benny Golson's tune, Whisper Not. Kelly Gray right before that, and Joe Sample at the piano now, concluding with the title track to his album, Old Places, Old Faces.

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Ella Fitzgerald at her best, really swinging on blue skies. David Jay here with you this hour. It is the Reed Hoysen Project now, with alto sax's Keith Bishop to do Stablemates.

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The New York voice of Lauren Kinnon. That's on her own there, doing Circle in a Square. Plus Ron DeSalvio before that on Arcadia. It's bassist Keeter Betts with friends now to play Grace.

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Great listener-supported jazz continuing now with Alphonse Mouzon and his group on More Miles in the Sky.

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The expressive Canadian Sophie Millman pointing out that is love. We also heard the ballad Impromptu done by Alan Broadbent's trio. Here now, pianist Elia Valdez and Falando de Amor.

The romantic side of Ernie Andrews on You Call It Madness, I Call It Love. David J. here, fresh pot of Earl Grey with us, and lots more jazz like J.D. Allen with his Car Car Blues just ahead after Jay D'Amico plays Musetta's Waltz.

Tony Bennett, jazzing up When You Wish Upon a Star. It's Vibe's great Cal Jader with Hank Jones up next to do Minority.

Pianist Lisa Hilton and a strong quintet playing Blue for You. Taking the stage right now, the top shelf Dizzy Gillespie All-Star Band to do Una Mas.

The gentle side of Anita O'Day with the Three Sounds and Roy Eldridge behind her on Whisper Not. It's the Jerry Mulligan Band topping off the hour for us now with Brother Blues.

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It is your trusted friend in jazz, David J., here with you. Nina Freelaw coming up next with an upbeat take on Now or Never.

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Veteran trumpeter Jack Millman with something called Too Much. Also heard Cyrus Chestnut sensitively jazzing up the one-time Elvis hit In the Ghetto. Moving on now to alto saxist Jim Snidero for the Joe Henderson tune, Black Narcissus.

0: This is Brian O'Donnell, and one of the best parts of my mornings with you is connecting the amazing classical music, either the composers or performers or performances, with local history. 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

A sunny and bright take on Agua de Beber with Donna Byrne. Coming up next, the one-time fastest sax man around, Johnny Griffin, showing his gentler side on Waltz for Ma.

0: Altoist Jesse Davis and Driftin', plus bassist Ray Brown and his trio, with guest Diana Krall on I Thought About You. To wrap up the hour now, here's Birdland's colorful MC Pee Wee Marquette to introduce One by One, done by the great Blakey Band.
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0: Danny Villarreal Martinez, the first Adamar Scripps Fellow in the WVXU News Department. I'm excited to be here and to cover the news, people, and neighborhoods of Northern Kentucky. It's a growing area with a fascinating history and big plans for the future, and I enjoy sharing those stories with you.
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Getting this hour started, the award-winning and promising young saxophonist Brandon Wright with his quartet as they jazz up the one-time pop rock hit, Interstate Love Song.

Flutist Holly Huffman, backed by Bill Cunliffe on organ, doing Nilesology. David Jay and you all together this hour. Here now, Stacy Kent, relating the story of hard-hearted Hannah.

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That's bassist Avishai Cohen with his trio in Seattle, plus a rare Oscar Peterson Freddie Hubbard meeting on Portrait of Jenny. Tenor saxist Hank Mobley now in his signature tune, This. That's bassist Avishai Cohen with his trio in Seattle, plus a rare

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The great Charles Mingus and his jazz workshop with a most respectful Mood Indigo. And now it's Chicago tenor sax legend Eddie Harris in the lead on The Shadow of Your Smile.

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Plus the distinctive Blossom Dearie earlier, When in Rome. Landmark Ellington music to close the hour for us now. Such sweet thunder.

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Trombonist J.J. Johnson, joined by Don Sickler on flugelhorn, and some other musicians to note, like Rufus Reed on bass and Renee Rosner's piano, Blue in Green. I'm Helen Wigger. Thanks so much for joining me today. Here's Nina Simone.

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And that was preceded by Rhode Island is Famous for You, sung by Aaron McCune. Wednesday Hour of Jazz continues with Joey DeFrancesco. Did you hear him holler?

0: website, WGUC.org, is more than just our playlist, though that is our most visited page. I'm Megan LaVilla, and I write arts, entertainment, and culture articles for the site. 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

Lisa Hilton with Blue for You. Let's go back to the year 2009 when Endurance was released by the Heath Brothers. Percy had already passed away in 2005, so it was Jimmy Heath, along with his brother Albert Tootie Heath on this recording, along with Jeff Patton piano and David Wong on drums. The name of this, Changes.

The Clayton Brothers with Next Time, and that was preceded by Jackie Allen, Come Fly With Me. It's been great to be with you. I'm Helen Wigger. We're going to close with Jessica Williams. This is When Your Lover Has Gone.

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We'll begin with a tune written by pianist Dick Katz, K-A-T-Z, called Cat's Meow, featuring bassist Milt Hinton and Tony Scott, clarinet.

Pancho Sanchez, The Things We Did Last Summer, from his release Latin Spirits. Hi there, I'm Helen Wigger. This is Barbara Morrison.

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Such a talented pianist. His name is Eric Reed. That was yesterday. And we'll follow that up with Jimmy Yancey, How Long Blues.

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course, that was the First Lady of Song, Ella Fitzgerald. Time to pick up the pace, courtesy of the Gerald Wilson Orchestra, Blues on Belle Isle.

such an iconic moment in the career of Plas Johnson, performing on the theme for Pink Panther. Of course, Plas Johnson passing away on July 15th. I'm Helen Wigger. Let's close things out with Eddie Lockjaw Davis.

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